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3: Yes, and neither would you, Derek, this star nonsense.
2: Yes, yes.
3: No, it isn't.
2: I'm sure of it.

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0: Soda Estéreo.
2: Ignition. 9, 8, 7, 6, 5, 4, 3. Ignition. 2, 1, 0. Ignition.